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4: I'm Taylor Riggs, and this is the Fox Business Report.
5: The major averages finishing lower after leading artificial intelligence companies called for an industry-wide slowdown of AI development, sending AI-related tech stocks tumbling. AI jitters, spiking oil prices, and inflation fears are weighing on investors' sentiment ahead of the Fed's decision on interest rates Wednesday afternoon. Interest rate futures now place the odds of a September rate hike at 95%. Software stocks rallied as AI disruption fears ease, while cybersecurity stocks like CrowdStrike and Palo Alto Networks gained on concerns about artificial intelligence safety. The Magnificent Seven big cap tech stocks were mostly higher, led by Alphabet, Meta, and Microsoft. The Dow down 152 points, the Nasdaq lower by 147, S&P 500 down 37. That's your Fox Business Report. I'm Hillary Barsky, invested in you.
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1: Now it's time for the Iowa Lottery's Winning Minute. A Northwest Iowa man had a good feeling as he scratched off a lottery ticket, and it turns out that his hunch was correct. He won $30,000. Kelly Reese of Vail was unwinding after work when he started scratching his $30,000 crossword ticket. He quickly realized this one was different.
2: I had quite a few to scratch yet, and I'm like, wow, I got how many words up here already, and it keeps going. I like this, and I love this.
1: Kelly bought his winning ticket at Beer 30 in Denison. After scratching it, he checked it over and over with the Iowa Lottery mobile app before calling his girlfriend.
2: I called girlfriend and said, you'll never believe this. And I said, I checked it on my phone a few times. This is unbelievable. It feels fantastic.
1: Kelly says the $30,000 win came as a welcome relief and will allow him to pay off some medical bills. Congratulations to Kelly and all of our winners. The Iowa Lottery. Feel like a winionaire.
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0: and this is the Fox Business Report.
1: The major averages finishing lower after leading artificial intelligence companies called for an industry-wide slowdown of AI development, sending AI-related tech stocks tumbling. AI jitters, spiking oil prices, and inflation fears are weighing on investors' sentiment ahead of the Fed's decision on interest rates Wednesday afternoon. Interest rate futures now place the odds of a September rate hike at 95%. Software stocks rallied as AI disruption fears eased, while cybersecurity stocks like CrowdStrike and Palo Alto Networks gained on concerns about artificial intelligence safety. The Magnificent Seven big cap tech stocks were mostly higher, led by Alphabet, Meta, and Microsoft. The Dow down 152 points, the Nasdaq lower by 147, S&P 500 down 37. That's your Fox Business Report. I'm Hillary Barsky, invested in you.
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0: tumbling. AI jitters, spiking oil prices, and inflation fears are weighing on investors' sentiment ahead of the Fed's decision on interest rates Wednesday afternoon. Interest rate futures now place the odds of a September rate hike at 95%. Software stocks rallied as AI disruption fears eased, while cybersecurity stocks like CrowdStrike and Palo Alto Networks gained on concerns about artificial intelligence safety. The Magnificent Seven big cap tech stocks were mostly higher, led by Alphabet, Meta, and Microsoft. The Dow down 152 points, the Nasdaq lower by 147, S&P 500 down 37. That's your Fox Business Report. I'm Hillary Barsky, invested in you.
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8: Here's the AM 540 KWMT weatherology forecast. A flood watch continues until 1 p.m. Wednesday afternoon. Thunderstorms likely tonight, otherwise overcast skies. Lows dip down to about 64. Southwest winds 8 to 15 miles per hour. Cloudy skies with a few peaks of sun tomorrow. Chance of thunderstorms, daytime highs approaching 71. From the Weatherology Weather Center, I'm staff meteorologist Laura Lockwood. Right now, it's 70 degrees.
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4: I'm Taylor Riggs, and this is the Fox Business Report.
5: The major averages finishing lower after leading artificial intelligence companies call for an industry-wide slowdown of AI development, sending AI-related tech stocks tumbling. AI jitters, spiking oil prices, and inflation fears are weighing on investors' sentiment ahead of the Fed's decision on interest rates Wednesday afternoon. Interest rate futures now place the odds of a September rate hike at 95%. Software stocks rallied as AI disruption fears ease, while cybersecurity stocks like CrowdStrike and Palo Alto Networks gained on concerns about artificial intelligence safety. The Magnificent Seven big cap tech stocks were mostly higher, led by Alphabet, Meta, and Microsoft. The Dow down 152 points, the Nasdaq lower by 147, S&P 500 down 37. That's your Fox Business Report. I'm Hillary Barsky, invested in you.
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6: Here's the AM 540 KWMT weatherology forecast. A flood watch continues until 1 p.m. Wednesday afternoon. Thunderstorms likely tonight, otherwise overcast skies. Lows dip down to about 64. Southwest winds 8 to 15 miles per hour. Cloudy skies with a few peaks of sun tomorrow. Chance of thunderstorms, daytime highs approaching 71. From the Weatherology Weather Center, I'm staff meteorologist Laura Lockwood. Currently 71.
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1: Here's the AM 540 KWMT weatherology forecast. A flood watch continues until 1 p.m. tomorrow afternoon. Thunderstorms likely overnight, otherwise cloudy skies. Lows sit down to about 64. Southwest winds 8 to 15 miles per hour. Forecast Tuesday, storms likely, highs level off around 72. From the Weatherology Weather Center, I'm meteorologist Jennifer Gucci.

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0: Here's the AM 540 KWMT weatherology forecast. A flood watch continues until 1 p.m. tomorrow afternoon. Thunderstorms likely overnight, otherwise cloudy skies. Lows level off around 64. Southwest winds 5 to 10 miles per hour. Forecast Tuesday, chance for storms. Highs level off around 72. From the Weatherology Weather Center, I'm meteorologist Jennifer Wojcicki. Right now, 70.
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0: 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Freddie Weller, These Are Not My People. 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

lots of rolling wheels and shifting gears around that Jersey Turnpike. Barney stopped me with his gun 10 minutes after midnight. Said, "Sir, you broke the limit in his rusty old truck." I don't know about that.

Paul Jackson with you on a Tuesday morning from KWMT. Good morning. A little Alan Jackson for you, where I come from. And I just wanted you to know, here's Mark Chestnut.

There you go. You got the grand tour at the top of the 8 o'clock hour with George Jones, True Country, AM 540, KWMT. Paul Jackson bringing on Exile.

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0: You'll hear the legends of country music on True Country, AM 540, KWMT, Mo Bandy right there. I Cheated Me Right Out of You, and before that, Conway Twitty, I Love You More Today. Paul Jackson with you, and this reminder that the Cowboy Church in Newton is going to have the Garms Family Band together on Thursday evening at 7, Cowboy Church in Newton. There will be a free will offering, and if you have any questions, you can call Pastor David Rex at Cowboy Church in Newton, Iowa.
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Here goes the 9 o'clock hour on True Country AM 540 KWMT for a Tuesday. Paul Jackson, Waylon Jennings there. Come with me.

That's Brooks and Dunn with their rendition of My Maria from True Country, AM 540 KWMT. What do you say? Let's try that watermelon crawl. Tracy Bird.

Paul Jackson with a classic country music double play for a Tuesday morning. Earl Thomas Conley there. Love Don't Care and A Letter to Me before that with Brad Paisley. Here comes Blackhawk every once in a while. Thanks for joining us on a Tuesday from KWMT.

That's Black Hawk from True Country, AM 540 KWMT, Paul Jackson, with a reminder that the Abate of Iowa District 10 Santa in September Toy Run is coming up this Saturday. Registration from 11 to 1 at Amigos in Fort Dodge. Admission is $20 and a new unwrapped toy. Stops in Laverne, Mallard, and Manson. The ride will end at Rides Bar and Grill for the Toy Run auction. Proceeds from the ride and auction go toward the purchase of toys for children in the counties within District 10.

0: my best friend, Don Williams, Mr. Smooth, True Country, AM 540 KWMT with Paul Jackson on a Tuesday.
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0: 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Don't forget that your country music DJ Hall of Famer, Dale Eicher, will be in here from 2 until 7 this afternoon to take you through your Tuesday and provide all the information and interesting facts that you need to know on True Country AM 540 KWMT.
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6: I'm Helena McNamee, and it's time for our daily check-in with BIS Commodities. And on the line with us this morning is Brant Heitman. So, Brant, what's going on with the market so far today?
7: A little bit of a mixed day. It's low-volume trade here in the grains. Corn's down about 2. Wheat's come off of its lows. It's only down about 2 to 3 cents as well. Not a lot of action there. I still think the key areas to watch here on simmer corn are 526.5 and 535. If we can get and sustain back above 535, then maybe we can get the bull market back underway. If we go below 526, then we're probably still in a bit of a reset. But we're really going nowhere on some low volume. Beans are up 2 cents now. They were down as much as 8 to 9 cents in the overnight. So they've just worked their way back steadily. And one thing that's nice is yesterday and today, beans kind of refused to follow through on the down day that we had with the USDA report last Friday. So don't know if we're still in this sideways pause. Somebody seems

0: Southern areas will be hotter as they stay south of the front and see drought conditions increasing if the system doesn't move through with adequate rain this weekend. Closer to home in Fort Dodge, it is currently cloudy, lightly windy, and 65 degrees. Keeping an eye on the ag news, markets, and weather so you don't have to, I'm Helena McNamee, KWMT.
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2: Mixed Lowers, how this livestock market is rolling out for a Tuesday. You're listening to the American Ag Network. Good morning, I'm Susan Littlefield from the first day at Husker Harvest Days. While higher cash cattle last week could provide feedlots the confidence it needs to hold for higher prices again this week. As box beef prices remain variable, supermarket prices have declined for the second consecutive month, and the packers are set to fight to maintain margins that will limit what they pay for cattle as long as the box beef price remains lackluster. While those hogs, well, the futures there have had 2 days of liquidation with a bounce from the lows, possibly indicating the selling wave is finishing. Low prices, of course, we know, should cure low prices, and pork values certainly are low enough to stimulate some sort of demand. If lower pork cutout prices are in reflection of reduced demand, the higher slaughter pace keeps sufficient pork available at the marketplace. It's uncertain, though, whether liquidation in the hog futures is finished. We'll be back with some numbers in a moment on the American Ag Network.
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2: December corn 528, 3/4 down 4.5. Maize at 551, down 4.25. January soybeans 1317.5, down 2.75. And March 1325.25, down 2.75. Soybean meal, December 357.10, up 90. Oil, December 7042, up 23. Chicago wheat, December 715.75, down 6.25. Kansas City, December 782, down 10.5. And Minneapolis, December is down 0.25, 733. October live cattle 221.75 down 50. December 224.45 down 70. September feeders 342.20 down 137. October 336.47 down 137. October lean hogs at 79.92 up 32. December's up 32, 70.92. Class 3 milk for September unchanged 16.14. October's dropped 12 now at 15.81. 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
12: Stocks lost ground at the open. Traders are expecting the Federal Reserve to raise interest rates when its meeting wraps up tomorrow. Investors have been looking at the U.S. 10-year Treasury yield topping 5%. Shares of Bank of America open narrowly lower. CEO Brian Moynihan says sales and trading revenue will be flat compared with a year ago. Dave & Buster's shares are down 3%. The restaurant entertainment chain lost money in the summer quarter. Sales declined, but its new CEO, Darren Harper, is working on a turnaround for the chain. Vera Bradley made a profit in the recent quarter after losing money a year ago. It's been undergoing a transformation. Shares are up 12%. Charlotte-based Truist Financial is selling most of its auto lending business. The stock's up 1%. That's your Fox Business Report. I'm Jenny Coselda. Invested in you.
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0: If you have an outdoorsman on your shopping list this season, listen to this. 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
1: 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I'm Lisa Brady, Fox News.
2: This should not be breaking news.
1: U.S. Attorney General.

0: Todd Blanche questioning the sudden warnings from some lawmakers about advanced AI and the push for regulation less than 2 months before the midterm elections, instead of months ago when an AI model went rogue during testing.
1: Every Democrat senator suddenly races to a microphone to talk about AI after being eerily silent for months and months and months. So to talk about the timing of this as being nothing but an effort to influence the midterms, I shouldn't have to say that out loud. Of course that's what it is.
0: He also defends the president calling it a hoax and echoes his warnings against letting China win the AI race. But some Republicans in Congress are joining calls for action after the recent warnings from AI companies about the risk of losing control of the technology. So far, the focus on holding meetings, not votes. House Democratic Caucus Vice Chair Ted Lieu urging the president to raise the issue with China's leader.
2: And I urge Trump to ask the Chinese leader to also commit that they're never going to let AI launch a nuclear weapon by itself.
0: President Xi is scheduled for a White House summit later this month. Leading a White House briefing, the Attorney General also facing multiple questions about the Supreme Court decision blocking the president's effort to restrict mail-in voting.
1: The Republicans and Democrats should want free and fair elections. So while the Supreme Court did what it did, we're not going to stop the work that we're doing, but we are, of course, going to follow the orders of the court.
0: Blanche also defending the president's right to criticize the justices after a lengthy Trump post earlier today, calling the ruling highly political. Just getting word that the Kennedy Center board has voted to close the iconic venue over financial issues and a dispute over adding President Trump's name to the building. This after a judge's latest ruling that congressional approval is needed. 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
0: Recapping that vote by the Kennedy Center board to shut down the venue, President Trump just posting that the board agreed to shut it down for safety reasons so that the process of reconstruction can begin. However, he's also suggesting if an ongoing legal fight over the name on the building isn't resolved in his favor, that a renovation will not happen. U.S. military aid is being shuffled away from Europe and Middle East allies to boost new governments in the Americas.
7: The State Department is reprogramming $52 million in foreign military financing from Slovakia, North Macedonia, Tunisia, and Iraq to boost militaries in Panama, Peru, Ecuador, and Colombia. Secretary of State Marco Rubio visited Latin America last week and pledged additional support as part of the Trump administration prioritizing the Western Hemisphere. The funds will allow countries to purchase military equipment from American defense contractors and focus on combating drug trafficking and illegal immigration. The shift in funding does not eliminate financing for European and Middle Eastern nations, the State Department says, though it could reduce the amount of U.S.-backed financing that is available. At the White House, Jared Halpern, Fox News.
0: NATO fighter jets shoot down a drone suspected of being Russian.
8: Italian NATO pilots have downed a drone that entered Lithuanian airspace overnight. Authorities believe it crossed into the country from neighboring Belarus, Russia's closest ally. Italy's defense minister says the drone most probably came from Russia. Alerts sounded across Lithuania's capital Vilnius early this morning, with residents being told via their phones to find a safe place.
0: Fox's Jonathan Savage. It's the first shoot down in Lithuanian airspace as fighting between Russia and Ukraine continues. An hour to the close, the Dow down 365 points with more concern about costs from surging oil prices in the bond market, pressuring Wall Street, oil topping 106 a barrel. Elisa Brady, Fox News.
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12: It's time to take a look at the closing markets for Tuesday, September 15th. Row crop futures were largely mixed on Tuesday, with grains bouncing from early lows, but unable to sustain much in the way of bullish momentum, with the early stages of U.S. harvest now underway, primarily in the southern growing regions. Soybeans headed higher for a second straight session, likely driven by technical buying after Friday's 36-cent drop from the November board, as well as demand optimism ahead of China's President Xi's visit to Washington, now less than 10 days away. Energy markets were firm again on Tuesday, with diesel futures racing to new record highs and shaking off Monday's weakness, which came following President Trump's social media post stating that Ukraine and Russia had agreed to cease attacks on energy sites. However, more strikes were noted over the past 24 hours, with Ukraine hitting a southern Russia oil refinery as well. Over on the Chicago Board of Trade, December corn closed up 2.5 at 5.35¾, March up 2.25 at 5.50¼, May up 1.5 at 5.56¾, November soybeans up 14.5 at 13.18¾, January up 15 at 13.35¼, March up 15 at 13.43, December wheat up 6.5 at 7.28½. May up 4¾ at 7.52½. Now over on the livestock side of things, although the live cattle complex started off the day higher, the market slowly dipped lower as traders were longing to see better fundamental support before they advanced the market any further. The market's recent rally has been substantial, but before traders likely push it any further, they're hoping to see more promising trade again this week in the Fed cash cattle market. October live cattle closed down 155 at 220.70, December down 180 at 223.35, February down 162 at 224.67. And keeping in alignment with the live cattle complex, it's no surprise that the September feeders followed in their footsteps. September feeders closed down 330 at 340.27, October down $4 even at 333.85. And the lean hog complex is keeping with its lower trend on Tuesday, as the market simply lacks enough fundamental support to do otherwise. October lean hogs closed down 52 at 79.07, December down 160 at 69.65, and February down 170 at 71.90. Again, this was a look at the closing markets for Tuesday, September 15th. And as always, keeping an eye on the ag news, markets, and weather so you don't have to. I'm Helena McNamee, KWMT.
9: This market report has
13: 540 KWMT weatherology forecast. Cloudy this afternoon. Highs around 71. Northerly winds 5 to 10 miles per hour. 55 tonight. Mainly cloudy tomorrow. Slight chance for showers, 70. Turning warmer Thursday and Friday with highs in the upper 70s to the low 80s. Chance of rain showers Thursday. Storms likely on Friday. From the Weatherology Weather Center, I'm staff meteorologist Laura Lockwood. Currently, it's 66 degrees.
14: Mixed action in the grains and a solid day in cattle futures on Monday. You're listening to the American Ag Network of Jesse Allen with this closing market update. Also, take a look at the grains and oil seeds, the soy complex with some moderate strength on the day, beans, bean meal, and bean oil, while corn futures were flat to slightly higher and a little bit of pressure in the wheat market on the day. Overall,
15: Though fairly quiet start to the week while we watch the outside markets. Crude oil is back above the $100 a barrel mark in West Texas Intermediate. Brent crude is there as well. Got to keep our eyes on what's happening with energies and the broader outside market action this week with the Federal Reserve set to meet Tuesday and Wednesday. Talk of a Fed rate hike possibly and growing prospects for an AI slowdown as well are all out there in the outside markets. No flash sales coming out of the weekend. Weekly export inspections, though, for soybeans were solid. Corn export inspections were down just a bit from the prior week, but still fairly strong. On the weather front, heavy rains for parts of the western Corn Belt here. Saw some over the weekend and seeing more to start the week. That could slow down some early harvest activity while temperatures remain well above normal, especially to the south where we could see upper 90s and near 100 in many southern areas of the U.S. here this week. Meanwhile, Russian and Ukraine tensions continuing, but a rumor out there that the two countries had agreed to cease attacking energy infrastructure. That maybe cooled the wheat rally a bit, but again, it's a rumor with no confirmation. On the livestock side, you couple last week's rally in the Fed cash cattle market with the fact that the board continues to trade higher, and morale maybe throughout the cattle complex turning a little bullish. It's something to keep an eye on. Show lists are higher in all major feeding states. Hogs on the flip side, though, under pressure on Monday. Numbers next on the American Ag Network.
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19: December corn will settle 2.5 higher, 535 and 3/4. The May contract, 556 and 3/4, up 1.5. Jan beans, 1335 and 1/4, up 15. And March, 1343, up 15. Soybean meal, December, 365, 49, 20 higher. Oil, December, 7035, up 16. Chicago wheat, December, 728.5, 6.5 higher. Kansas City, December, 796 and 1/4, up 3 3/4. As Minneapolis, December, 748, up 12. October live cattle down 155, 220, 70. December 223, 35, down 180. September feeders 340, 27, down 330. October drops 4, 333, 85. October lean hog 7907, down 52. December 6965, down 160. Class 3 milk September 3 to the negative 1611, and October 1592, down a penny. 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
1: Here's the AM 540 KWMT weatherology forecast. Cloudy this afternoon. Highs around 71. Northerly winds 5 to 10 miles per hour. 55 tonight. Mainly cloudy tomorrow. Slight chance for showers, 70. Turning warmer Thursday and Friday with highs in the upper 70s to the low 80s. Chance of rain showers Thursday. Storms likely on Friday. From the Weatherology Weather Center, I'm staff meteorologist Laura Lockwood. Currently in 68 degrees.
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0: Well, you're Brown Through Country, 540 KWMT. Well, a reminder, live entertainment, lots of it at the Clay County Fair that's going on all week long. Started this past Saturday. Tonight, Tuesday night, it is Martina McBride in concert. Special guest Abby Callahan, that's at the grandstand. And lots of free shows, free stages. Things are going on every day at the Clay County Fair, entertainment-wise. Coming up this week, Iowa's own William Lawson Band will be playing at the Fair to Fork Market Stage. The Fair to Fork Market Stage, all right? And that will be the 16th, 17th, and 18th, which is Wednesday, Thursday, Friday. William Lawson Band with Addie and Vanessa and Johnny. Some great music, bluegrass music, and some old country for you there. So be sure and catch that if you're headed to the Clay County Fair. The Fair to Fork Market Stage coming up Wednesday, Thursday, Friday. And if you get to see William or Johnny or Vanessa or Addie, or tell them old Dale was talking about it on the radio. Would you do that for me? Fox Business Report straight ahead.
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3: 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Reggie checked the ticket the day after the drawing following a bike ride with his wife, Lori.
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6: I'm Elizabeth McDonald, and this is the Fox Business Report.
7: The major averages closing near session lows on spiking oil prices and rising bond yields, and as investors remain cautious ahead of an expected interest rate hike tomorrow afternoon. It's now predicted that the Fed will raise its benchmark funds rate a quarter percentage point, the first increase in more than 3 years. Gushing oil prices are adding to inflation worries, with West Texas Intermediate crude settling near $106 a barrel. Renewed AI safety concerns weighed on big tech. Crypto exchange Coinbase Global tumbled 10%, while Bitcoin fell below $76,000 after the Senate fails to advance the Clarity Act. On Tuesday, the Dow clinched its worst performance during the first 10 days of September since 2008 and fell 328 points. The Nasdaq lower by 205, S&P 500 down 34. That's your Fox Business Report. I'm Hillary Barsky, invested in you.
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People say a man is made out of mud. 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

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I loaded 16 tons of number 9 coal, and the straw boss said, "Well, bless my..."

One morning it was drizzling rain. 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
1: You got a child of the 50s working on the radio here this afternoon. And it's the Driving Home Show. That's what we call it after 5 o'clock, 5 till 7. Tennessee Ernie Ford, one of the big hits of the 50s, not only in country music, but pop music everywhere. That was being played everywhere. The old pea picker, Tennessee Ernie Ford. 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Here's John Anderson.

0: John Anderson. 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
6: Here's the AM 540 KWMT weatherology forecast. Mainly cloudy skies expected tonight with a low of 55. Northeast winds around 5 miles per hour. Mainly cloudy skies expected again tomorrow. Slight chance of rain showers. Highs level off around 70. Slight chance of rain showers tomorrow night. Will dip down to about 61. Overcast skies. From the Weatherology Weather Center, I'm staff meteorologist Laura Lockwood. Right now, 70.
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0: 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The song was a big hit for Dottie. 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It's the real thing, Coca-Cola, it's the real thing, Country Sunshine. A big hit by Dottie West. 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
2: Ever see people move an umbrella at a tailgate to cover the beer coolers or fill their only sink in a hotel room with ice? It's actually kind of crazy the lengths people will go to make sure their beer is ice cold. But no matter what people do, one thing is pretty clear. Because it's not a beer unless...

0: I don't remember what it was, some event where the student athletes were at. It was this summer, all the new freshmen or any newcomers.
1: Okay.
0: And this whole group of young women come in, and I'm looking at them. It took me for a second because I was thinking, you know, because they're built.
1: Yeah,
0: and
1: strong.
0: I was going, I thought we didn't have gymnastics anymore. And then I was like, wait a second, that's our women's wrestling team. And then I thought, I'm not messing with any of them.
1: Oh, man.
0: Because all 20 of them could have put me down just like that.
1: I can't wait to visit with her next week. It'll be a lot of fun. And speaking of visits, I know you got up to see Cyclone Jerry this week.
0: Yeah.
1: And a good friend of ours who's he's really supported Iowa State in the every way he possibly could for a long, long time.
0: Man.
1: I know he's listening tonight, so let's
0: well, Jerry, hi. If you're out there listening, you know, you are one tough hombre because,
1: yeah.
0: You know, I know you hadn't, when I saw you last Friday, you know, I believe you hadn't eaten anything in 12 days or so, you know, and, you know, we talked a lot about his belief in God and
1: good.
0: His ability to, you know, his son, as you know, died way too soon.
1: Mm-hmm.
0: And, you know, I tried to talk to him about, you know, you're going to reunite. And then Jerry says, I'm not going anywhere.
1: He might be right.
0: Yeah.
1: He might very well be right. He might very well be right.
0: Yeah, you do realize, yeah. You know, Jerry, that we're all going to have to, you know, meet our maker at some point in time. And Jerry's like, not me.
1: Not me. No, that's the spirit of Jerry right there. So, Jamie, thanks so much for doing this again today. And we'll look forward to catching up with you again soon.
0: All right. Thanks, John.
1: All right. And we'll come back with more of the Cyclone Coaches Corner. Up next, we've got Jalen Rayner and Keith Heckendorf, Iowa State quarterbacks coach, and our show is fueled by Chevron. We'll be right back after these messages on the Cyclone Network from Learfield.
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